space that's kind of mystic. So it's expressing itself so that it always escapes my grasp. And it lets me know that there's a world out there. Yeah. You're the reason why I know there's a world out there.

this Arthur Smith, listed missing. Corporal John Charles Edward Smith, killed in action. Private Jonathan Leslie Smith.

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I said, listen here, babe, I've had about quite enough, and I'm sick and tired of this cold shit.

Next time. How's everybody doing? We asked for the rain. Let's bring it on. This one's called Wash It All Away.

My heart is getting colder with a smile on my face. Rocks in your head, I can hear them rolling around. Signature of love, but you're always falling down. Method to your madness.

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Yep. 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All I'm trying to do is live my motherfucking life. I wear a smile on my face, but there's a demon inside.

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Yeah. 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See, then we come to play shows like this and I realize something. All that bullshit is champagne.

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You think you would have taken it, but I've always been the same. My label tried to screw TMZ, tried to screw me by the mouth of my teeth. Everybody seems like the way they made it die. 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

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What is up? And the whole world is watching. So let's make something very, very clear. 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
1: I'll burn it down.
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1: Burn it down.
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I got you. It's about to rain. 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Und scheiße. Fucking. Ich liebe dich. Very nice, thank you.

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She said that she is ashamed. What have I become? And what have I done? I spoke to the devil today, and he sounds a lot like me.

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What have I done? And who have I become? I saw the devil today. He looks just like me. 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

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I get crazy up here. Do you want something to drink? Yeah? You want something to drink? Somebody give her something to drink. Thank you. Not a drumstick. Oh, that works too. Good job, Charlie.

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It's okay. Put those hands up one more time. 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

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Are you fucking ready? Charlie, I love you.

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Shake their hand. Say hi. Shake their hand. This is family. Thank you for being here. Did you bring my Tyrannosaurus Rex? Who's got it? No, who's got it? You gave it to one of those assholes? Where's my T-Rex? Where is it? Don't fuck around, man. It's got little bitty arms with a big fucking mouth. Okay, well, if you don't find it, you're fired. I'll find it. For her in the hat, please.

What's up, Andy? You okay? 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So I heard there's a little band playing after us by the name of Metallica. I want to show them. I want them to hear. Oh, there it is. Hi-yo. I want them to hear this all the way over there, okay? Okay? This is The Bleeding. One more!

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When I say five finger, you say five finger! Five finger!

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What if it's two people who know they're flawed and build something indestructible anyway?

0: 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In life, you have to do a lot of things you don't fucking want to do. Many times, that's what the fuck life is. One vile fucking task after another. But don't get aggravated. Then the enemy has you by the short hair. It'll be different after the annexation. That's all. Something to be afraid of. Everything changes. Don't be afraid.
1: Back and forth in the straight fucking line.

I ain't gonna work on Maggie's farm no more. No, I ain't gonna work on Maggie's farm no more. Well, I try my best to be just like I